0: to the moped store, said fuck it. The salesman's like, what up, what's your budget? And I'm like, honestly, I don't know nothing about mopeds. He said,
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0: Ooh, it's too real, chromed out mirror, I don't need a windshield. 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

Well now, we call this the act of mating. 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
3: 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They just strut.

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I'll fuck you till you love me. Till you love me. Till you love me. 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

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This one is entitled Stay. So be sure to

0: 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Nueva era.
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8: like a